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0: 对于Number 8 in Bristol. 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Thank you.
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0: Hasbro. That is affirmative. Okay,
1: 54 06 Sacramento.
0: Car versus a dirt bike.

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0: 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Thank you for the call.

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1: Okay, no problem.

0: 27I was on 1804 East Allegheny Avenue, Page 20. 27I, 1804 East Allegheny Avenue, Normandy. Hey.
1: If you are from Air Recall Company.
0: So this is 25-27-I recall. Engine 25-27-I recall. Medication responding. 1804 East Allegheny, operating on North Medic.
1: Okay. 57. 2 minutes 57. 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
0: 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Benedict 32.
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0: Medic 33i.
1: And I'm just for the military relay on paperwork.
0: I'm the police on scene for 11-year-old assaulted.
2: 57. 57,
0: proceed. The first one was the entire level. Thank you. 18, proceed. 2301 Wilson Street. This is the same for 11-year-old assaulted.

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1: That is all location of the shelf.
0: Okay.

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This is about the domestic dispute at 2 and 9.

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0: Me electrizaban. ¿Cómo se me electrizaba? 945, there you go. Affirmative. Diabetic. Just means.
1: Very funny. Say something, sir. You're calling in. This is TMS.
0: Affirmative. The patient calls himself, so the staff doesn't know he called. He's still finding other GI bleeds.

0: 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What's the day 28th? Responding 50 degrees 16 from the station. Affirmative, affirmative A for somebody that feels faint.
1: Engine 19 for please.
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0: Very much.
1: Hello, this is Fort Nominic 51B. It's on a 262 East Clive Street. Fort Nominic 51B, 262 East Clive, then off the North Medic Band. Proceed to Fort Nominic.
0: This one is a song of Medic 10. This is a domestic excuse of landing police.
1: Okay, police was already notified.

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1: 54B. Question 51B, proceed.
0: Responding 262 East Cotton Street.
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1: Turn up apartment 6 for knee and chest pain.

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1: 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Okay. 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
1: Oh, 7, proceed.
0: Okay, so investigators, do you have any further information?
1: There's a bridge. Sure, one second.

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1: Where are you at? Retirement. What was that? Okay.
0: 7335 Ryers. Somebody like that.

0: Kensington and Deal.
1: I'm having it.

0: Yeah, just advise you that we're available from Chestnut Hill. I called you the 7th prior to leaving them and advised them that we had no signal.
1: No signal for what?
0: You don't have radio signal out there, ma'am. So I called and I'm letting you know we're available.
1: Well, okay, thank you.
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0: 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We have, just appears to be burning charcoal with handle roof.
1: Okay.

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1: That's a 36.
0: That's a 36. Where available?

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1: Is Lieutenant Ridgway?
0: Affirmative. The medic on scene has a cold blow. And when you get a chance, please call Fire Communications.
1: Certainly.
0: Thank you so much.
2: Medic 47.
0: Medic 47, proceed.
2: Bowman Willis.
0: That's affirmative. We'll put it before a call versus a bike.
3: There you go.
0: Medic 32, proceed.
3: Let me get one of those trauma transports.
0: Go ahead, sir.
3: And the toys out. Now, we have a male injuries from an assault. Head pain, head injury, positive loss, vital stable. ETA, give us 15 toys out.
0: That is affirmative. Comes in off medic standby. Comes in off medic standby.

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0: Hoe ging het niet vaak?
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0: That's it, 2525 East William Street, alarm system, 2525 East William Street, alarm system, operator fire.

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1: Affirmative, the sheriff came from police. 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
2: Is 24, Kofi? 24,
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3: We are fine, little Jean.
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3: W-25.

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1: 1038 Tomlinson.
0: Affirmative.
1: Medic 6.
0: Medic 6.
1: 1038 Tomlinson.
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0: There's no answer here at the front door. Everything's locked up. All lights are off, so you may be available.
1: Okay. Do you want the call taker to place a patient call back?
0: There's no contact. It's Sky. I mean, there's no there.

0: responding to 2251 North Lambeth Street.
1: Yeah, this is going to be on South Medic. Switch over. I have you responding. Sam 7. 25. 20 is on the callback, sir. I have you available.
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0: 53 female, 5'3", autopad, car, versus bicycle, thrown off, no LOC, no blood thinners, right knee injury, vital stable, ETA 10 minutes.

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0: He is 11.
1: He is 11, proceed.
0: We need to start responding here. I'll call the SEC shortly.

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1: Clear medic 51B, 2118 Emerson Street, reduce speed. Medic 51B, 2118 Emerson Street, reduce speed, operate. North medic, man.
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1: 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Multiple people sprayed with mace. Police on scene. 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
0: 57.

0: Chelsea, minute 28.
1: 59-19,
0: Wayne Air. Just a couple of questions, Obama, was anything?

0: 920.
1: What's going to be 20?
0: Yes, ma'am, we checked the area. There's nobody in any store car. You can make a travel.
1: That's affirmative, sir. Thank you.
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0: We're available. These refusals were granted by Einstein Beach Command.
1: Oh, that's affirmative.

0: Hello, is this meeting too permanent?
1: I didn't come in. We had news. We were still waiting for a better temple.
0: Thanks, Mr. Scala. Hello? Where is that one I'm
2: looking at? I was going to
0: this is 29, was Lonnie Kinnison, Avenue on Wishart Street, this is 57. 29 was Lonnie Kinnison, and Wishart Street, 57. I'll be presenting here.

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1: Affirmative.

0: Signorina?
1: Yes, do we have police responders to domestic dispute and aggressor is still on scene?
0: We notified them to respond. I'm not sure when they'll dispatch a car.
1: At this time, you're currently banging on the medic unit.
0: You said they're banging on the medic unit?
1: Yes, ma'am.
0: Okay, do you need an assist at this time, sir?
1: No.
0: Okay. Proceed, into 19. Affirmative, northbound, outer, proceed, WC, with two people laying on the ground. Proceed, into 55.
2: 33 of one goes.
0: Affirmative, reporting you for shooting, third party.
2: 44.
0: Proceed, maybe 44.
2: 44 responding, 3301 Hope.
0: Maybe for shooting, third party caller.
3: 157.
0: Sorry, ma'am, which job are you trying to take?

0: Okay, then 57, you want to go with engine 55, correct?
1: Yes, ma'am. Where's that part?
0: That's a number, that's 3301 Hope. 3301 Hope. Medic 24 recall?
2: We have units out here on the detail.
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1: Okay. Engine 59.
2: Engine 59, proceed. Can you notify fire marshal response? Let me try to roll off the ATM machine.
1: Okay, is this one is outside on the corner or is it inside of the property?
2: It's inside in the beach. Oh, in the corner of 17th above. How's it be in that back?
1: Okay, I'm having a hard time hearing you over the alarm.
2: I'll get you the exact address in a minute.
1: Okay.

0: What are you going to want?
1: Two recall on the medic, 22 on engine 2. We'll take that one. We're coming out of Temple.
0: Oh, that's affirmative, sir. 2-2.
2: Engine 2.
0: Good will be call, sir. Medic 22.
1: Medic 22.
0: Good will be call, sir.
1: Well, you're taking for a...
0: ESL-1. I'll see ESL-1.
1: By 7:15, please call. Thank you.
0: Affirmative, sir.
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0: That's affirmative, sir.

0: Andrew 59. I think it's 1703.
1: 1703 Butler. Affirmative.

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1: Yeah, sir, did police show up?
0: No, ma'am.

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1: 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Field termination 5 to 9 to handle by police car 713-713. Thank you for the time.
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1: 8810 Germantown.
0: That's affirmative. Supposed to be in 5 hours for an unknown problem.
1: Tower Ladder 28. Alright, reason for the ladder?
0: What is this?
2: New ladder 28, no, it's just a bariatric patient we have to get from a wheelchair to the stretcher.
0: That's affirmative. And at this time, no other equipment needed except the ladder.
2: That's fine, it's just hand for lifting.
0: Okay. Tower ladder 28.

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2: That's affirmative. Supposed to be third party for someone possibly defeating. They're looking out their window.
1: Wait, so...
2: Hopefully, they're supposed to be all things.

0: 124, fire supported 146 West Albana Street, reported to be a dwelling. Following companies will respond. Operate North Fireman, North Tag 1, Engine 61, Engine 55, Class 72, Square 70. Tower Ladder 22, Ladder 21, Battalion 2, Battalion 8, Medic 4. Box 6124, fire supported 146 West Albana Street, reported to be a dwelling. Following companies will respond. Operate North Fireman, North Tag 1. Engine 61, Engine 55, 572, Square 70. Tower Ladder 22, Ladder 29, Battalion 2, Battalion 4.
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0: 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Fire reported 146 West Albana Street, fire and shadows, no fire, no tag 1.

0: four locations, Front and Roosevelt Boulevard. We had a three-story, standalone, got a heavy fire, second floor, two and two in service, heavily vacant.
1: Test companies are finally from 146 of Sabrina Street, covers by a redirect of Front and Roosevelt Boulevard, with the exception of 572, 470, covers by proceeding to service. 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
1: 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Box 6124, fire is located in 46 on Albany Street. Repeating engine 64, responding for the engine letter in team at 24 responders with record and visit to CBS 10 on box 6124, fire is located 146 on Albany Street. Fire channels no fire, no case 1.

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2: 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We need the boulevard shut down.
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0: 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Posting day 22.
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1: 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All friends report 21 accidents on the counter floor, last seen on the second floor. Science is a repeat the message. The second floor, we have 21 accidents on the counter floor, last seen on the second floor.

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Repeating, 73-ESPN-ESPN-3-IS-1, Rescue 1, Canterbury, respond on Box 614, fire is located 1461 Violator Street. Fire is notified, North Carolina.

recall W3 recall W2 respond on box 6124. Fire is located 1461 Albany Street. Repeating, W3 recall W2 respond on box 6124. Fire is located 1461 Albany Street. Fire ground channels notified on North Tank 1.

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1: I'm responding.

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1: Welcome to Azure.
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1: And I remember.

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1: We have heavy fire, so in the original fire dwelling, we also have fire in the roof in the Bravo exposure. One occupant has been removed, one occupant is unaccounted for. We're still in service with all hands of the original fire.
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1: sir. Man, with a 20-year-old male, left shoulder dislocation, vital signs stable, ETA's 3 minutes.
0: Entry of mechanism, what happened to him?
1: I think 33
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2: Can I have a haste to I-5? I've got three patients.
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2: 39, 7, and 17. All with smoke inhalation, vital signs stable.
0: Can I just call a patient info, please?
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0: Thank you.
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0: Bye-bye. I have for you the safe, you know, letter 18.

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0: 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Tuesday. Tuesday. Proceed to sign Tuesday. What's that, please, location?
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1: 我这边
0: 28 to release my wife on MACOM. 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
1: Okay.

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1: is there, it's available.
0: Parents is there. Appliances A, proceed. 949 is transporting one to Temple. Be dispatched to the Division of Medic Unit.
1: Is it 36? 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It's 36-70.
2: Okay. 58B, I have a 26-year-old female, 26 female, 38 weeks, have contractions, 2 to 5 minutes apart, be in about 10 minutes.
0: Bassus 124, located 146 West Albany Street. Repeating that 42, respond on Bassus 124. As located 146 West Albany Street, fire channel 5 at 1.

0: Transfer haste is complete. 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We'll see you minute 10.
1: Well, 65 put in Blakemore.
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Affirmative, City Alert System, no caller. 533, I'm just trying to wait in Berkeley. 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
1: Okay, police radio is confirming that police car 35 Special B2 is on location and located or pinging in front of the boulevard. Affirmative.

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We have passed the sacrifice with this grace. The sacrifice can go to Masher and the Boulevard. Have the sacrifice be the Masher and the Boulevard.All right.

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0: 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Apartment 508, 73-year-old male with difficulty breathing. 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

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Still have Heavy Fire, second therefore of the Bravo, as well as the original Fire Gloves.

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0: 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Not feeling well. It's taking a lead on me.
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0: good.
1: Were you able to make contact with a patient?
0: Yes. Were they on the state of treatment or the transfer went to the structure?
1: It's affirmative.

That is only 9 passes are taken up. They'll make themselves available.

您是谁？你好，是谁？哎，上次的发生的配音。Permanent。

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1: The tires will update?
0: They have a leaving fire ground.
1: Affirmative.
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0: 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Medic 2 is in the process taking up. 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

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A little bit of background.

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Snake alert. 38-year-old male, left eye weakness, slurred speech, and facial droop. Onset 5 hours. Vitals are stable. ETA 10 minutes.

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Okay, take a three. Company's on the North Atlantic Ocean transmission. Good, 293. You need to see the response operating on the North Atlantic.

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1: The 51. Available, we're leaving the fire ground. Fire detail.
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1: Just driving 12:30, updated information. 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
0: V8's under arrest. That's not fired.
1: Affirmative. Okay, no call on the line.
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0: 6104. Correction, 6107. Fires reported. 5814 North 2nd Street. Reported to be an apartment. 51 copies will respond. Half grade North 5 and North Tank 1. Engine 51. Engine 63. Squirt 70. Squad 72. Ladder 29. Power ladder 8. Battalion 2. Battalion 8. Medic 29. Repeating box 6107. Fires reported. 5814 North 2nd Street. Reported to be an apartment. Following companies will respond. Operate North 5 and North Tank 1. Engine 51. Engine 63. Squirt 70. Squad 72. Ladder 29. Tower ladder 8. Battalion 2. Battalion 8. Medic 29.
1: Battalion 2 Zig.
0: Battalion 2 Zig.
1: Into engine 51, ladder 29, 5814 North 2nd.
0: Affirmative, reported to be an apartment.
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1: 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Medic 29 responds.
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0: On location 5814 North 2nd. There's nothing shown.
1: That's affirmative. Such companies responding at 5814 North 2nd Street. Companies may proceed in a reduced speed. Companies responding at 5814 North 2nd Street. Companies may proceed in a reduced speed. 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
0: What is the tank? 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Engine 51-29. Recall perimeter to box. 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
1: Affirmative. Says your company is responding 5814 North 2nd Street with the exception of engine 51-29. Companies may recall. Companies responding 5814 North 2nd Street with the exception of engine 51-29. Companies may recall.
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0: 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They just won't place to be smart. 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
1: 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Demanding annexation, inbound side, female down.

0: 357, proceed.
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0: 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Fire is located 146 West Albania Street. Medic 29, respond on back 6124. Fire is located 146 West Albania Street. Operate, no fire, no type 1.
1: Fire 25, 26, 46, 116.
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0: Thank you, sir.
1: Is it these?
0: 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We have rubbish on the exterior and the rear. We have fire under control.
1: Affirmative. On the 10th floor was Main Street with reception into 50 and ladder 12 a recall. Companies were found at the 10th floor West Orleans Street with reception into 50 and ladder 12 recall.

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No, okay, Pussy. On location 2900 Wood, there's no one out here. Sorry, the walking passerby, supposed to be down in a wheelchair. In front of this is the best walking.

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1: 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It's supposed to be on camera between 8th and 9th. One call from police with no caller on the line.

0: Medicaid, Pressy. We had both ends of the 2900 block of Aurora. We couldn't find anyone down. Megan found it.
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1: 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This is going to be for a meltdown. Police are supposed to be on location with the patient.

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0: director. 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Critically,
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0: Department Medic 47.

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1: It's okay, so if you should be moving for this.

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0: Yeah, can you log us out? We're going to be down green. Should be you this morning.
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3: hold on. Affirmative 4, juvenile locked inside of a vehicle.

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1: Affirmative, sir.

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2: For re-recall, that's 5 United.
1: That's confirmed, sir. 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
1: 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Did police arrive?
0: No, sir. Still waiting.
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Okay, proceed. 5292, handle the police car 2426.

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0: Affirmative, sir. 71-year-old male, CPR in progress.
2: Yes, hello.
0: Yes, 11, proceed.
2: 650 Addison.
0: Affirmative, sir. 71-year-old male, CPR is in progress.

And your 71 is for the Christian law. The firm is, sir.

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0: 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We're off the boulevard on Longshore. 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

That's agenda 25-2058 East William Street for the alarm system. Agenda 25-2058 East William Street for the alarm system. Operator on the fire.

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0: Another time. Ain't none of their parts, bro.
1: Okay. 1129 Medic 57, 11th Street and Champlain Avenue. 1129 Medic 57, 11th Street and Champlain Avenue, operating on the North Medic Main.

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1: Yes, from it.
0: Attention, Ladder 29 recall, Ladder 29 recall. Fisher 51 is available responding. We're at 57 11th Street, Champlain Avenue. Fisher 51 is available responding. 11th Champlain Avenue, with at 57, operating on the fragment.
1: AR3A.
0: AR3A.
1: You can take 11th Champlain Avenue, recall 57.

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0: 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This person's pretty agitated.

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1: proceed.
0: Well, that's really a name. I'm going to do some information for police. You can make action 51 available.
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0: Toby, can you have some police monitor report?
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Another 15, dude. 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Okay.

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1: What are you, Chief Decker?
0: Okay. I mean, you're responding.
1: 44 Alpha.
0: 56 Romeo, difficulty moving.

0: Thanks, Colby.
1: Next call, can you proceed?
0: 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They just wanted police.
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0: It's 73. I'm at 61B, 7950 Cedar Brook Avenue, and in 73, I'm at 61B, 7950 Cedar Brook Avenue, operating the North Medic Band. It's 73.
1: It's 73, proceed.
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0: 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Medic 61B, proceed.
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0: 对的。
1: 你等一等。
0: Stands available. Please never showed up. 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
1: No, 56 people. 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
2: That's a firm. You were dispatched to 58th and Market Street from the South Medic Band. Are you responding?
1: 56 people, we are responding.
2: Okay, switch over to South Medic. 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
2: 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Site 52B, 1851 South Christopher Columbus Boulevard, reduced speed response, operator, how many means?
0: Ladder 3. Where do you park this?
1: Okay.
0: I'm going to get a call back. We don't know which building she's actually in.
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2: 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Yeah, correct.

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0: 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We were spotted in front of McDonald's.
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0: Engine 18, medic 38, responding, Woodward and Roosevelt.
1: Southbound outer lanes for a call from the Wiltshire.
0: Sorry.
1: 34, proceed.
0: On the first control, 44 southbound outer.
1: Call from the Wiltshire.
0: Medic
1: 52B, proceed.
0: 5244, Kathleen Street.
1: Forty-eight-year-old female 6 on the south side span. I'll put you in rack of patrol.

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1: 18.
2: Engine 18, proceed.
1: On location, southbound Roosevelt at Woodward.
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0: I have police en route. Do you need an additional medic unit and or an ES officer?
1: Yeah, you can send out a medic unit for the patient. That's how to respond as well.
0: Affirmative.

recall and disregard. Medic 1, recall and disregard. Recall. Go back 3 to assist Medic 8. Medic 31 and ES 9, 400. 2800 though not street with us and get out there and then we're back in. IP number 67 East Springhurst Street, like 5 or 7, 19 under 7 East Springhurst Street, operate 1 over 7.

0: Yes, nine.
1: Yes, nine.
0: 2800 Bernard.
1: Affirmative. Medic 8's on location. They had a patient, and one of the members was assaulted. Police are also responding.
0: Paris.

0: Texas Medic 19, recall and disregard. Medic 19, recall and disregard. Attention, engine 25, and medic 28, 2794 Kensington Avenue. Engine 25, and medic 28, 2794 Kensington Avenue. I'll operate on the north medic van. Medic 5.
1: Medic 32. Responding to our run. Can you resend that?
0: Affirmative, Medic 5, 67 East Bringhurst Street, number 67 East Bringhurst for a fanning in the schoolyard. Attention, engine 25, Medic 28 recall, engine 25, Medic 28 recall. Attention, Medic 51, 2794 Kensington Avenue, Medic 51, 2794 Kensington Avenue, I'll operate on the North Medic van. Medic 32 proceed.
2: Medic 28.
1: Responding 4500 Frankfurt Avenue, can you resend it? Final
0: broadcast. Okay, Medic 32. Going to be procedure to the doctor's office. Medic 51.
3: Oh, responding 2794 Kensington.
0: Burner, burn assault, ES9.
4: Can you also resend it to me so it didn't come across?
0: Affirmative.

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1: Hey, this person was someone woke him up before we got here. He made so it looks like they run off our engine of engine 55 if you what?
0: Number is 39-108 East Rockland, 108 East Rockland for a female student from the school. 31.
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0: Attention engine 55 and medic 28 recall. Engine 55 and medic 28 recall. Medic 39B now responding 108 East Rockland Street. Medic 39B now responding 108 East Rockland Street. Operating on the north medic van.
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0: All right.

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1: Medic 58, proceed.
0: Yeah, just give me a heads up. We know I'm at a physical.
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0: 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You have any information on the call?
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0: Did you make patient contact, or are you recalling Medic 39?
1: We're on scene. I'm not sure where Medic 39 is at. Did they make patient contact?
0: I'm sure Medic 39 be on location.
2: We're in the search. Head about police car 2524.
0: Okay, Medic 39B. BRU3, Medic 39B says it was cleared by police car 2524.
1: Thank you.
0: Medic 42.
3: Medic 42.
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0: 그래, 그. 나는 지금 이거 하세요.
1: 아, 사월. 메리 42. 메리 42, proceed.
2: 46, 41, was up over
1: it. Friends Hospital, CRC entrance for a 40-year-old female that needs medical clearance.

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1: 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That's Medic 24B, 600 East Allen Avenue, reduced speed response. Medic 24B, 600 East Allen Avenue, reduced speed response, outbreak on the North Medic Van.
2: Medic trip.
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2: Yes, sir, we're coming out of Charlottesville, if you want to go 22.

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1: Medic 62B.
0: Yeah, just so you know, we're still waiting on data frame for along with Medic 32.
1: Medic 16, proceed. Fifth floor, room 5001, V's and Bravo, for a change of mental status. Medic 16 is responding 3300 Henry Avenue. Medic 16 is responding 3300 Henry Avenue, operating on the North Medic Band.
2: 3A.
1: AR-3A, proceed.
2: He's doing with our 18, which I whatever running out.
1: AR-3A, did you want to take 1100 West Nedro?
2: Affirmative.
1: Back to Medic 18 recall. Medic 18 recall. Section Ladder 29, respond with AR-3A, 1100 West Nedro Avenue. Ladder 29, respond with AR-3A, 1100 West Nedro Avenue. Operate on the North Medic Band.
3: 18.
1: Medic 18, proceed.
3: 18, Ladder Recall. 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
1: Ladder 29. Ladder 29 on train car number 551 for a DK mail.

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1: 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Ladder 29 recall.

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0: Responding 2065-166.
1: 82-year-old male, code blue.
0: Tower Ladder 22.
1: Tower Ladder 22, proceed.
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1: Robert, is this medic 24B on location there? They need manpower and the man sack.

0: Attention medic 54B recall, medic 54B recall. Attention medic 62B, 3236 North 10th Street, apartment 1, reduced speed response. Medic 62B, 3236 North 10th Street, apartment 1, reduced speed response, operating in the North Medic Van. Medic 32, proceed.
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0: That's affirmative. 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

0: 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Thank you, proceed.
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0: That's furnace.

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0: Player 54. Running 57, proceed.
1: Medic 57, proceed.
0: That's not working right now. Can you put us past 3 points, right?
1: That's fine. If you go through, I have you on time.

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1: Tower
0: Ladder 22, proceed. Well, that's now, you can make it available.
1: Affirmative. BRU, proceed. BRU 3, can you put us on 3236 North Camp? Affirmative. BRU 3.
2: BRU 3.
0: You said you want it 3236
2: North 10? That's affirmative.
0: Medic 62 BRU transported.
2: That's affirmative.
3: Okay.

0: 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Vale, Rosy.
1: Medic 10. Proceed, Medic 10. Did you attack the radio?

0: I didn't tell you. It's not a record.
1: Medic 10. Proceed, Medic 10. Just confirming you're responding.
0: Yes, sir.
1: At DeVita, 48-year-old male, Adrian Mofall.

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0: Room 115, being out reaction to medicine. Medic 58, recall. Medic 58, recall. Attention Medic 5, 600 Cathedral Road. 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
0: 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AR2?
3: 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Can Pen and Clementine have off?
0: 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Medic 58, recall.
4: 58, copy recall. Thank you, AR2 and AR2A.
0: Medic 58 is recalled. 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
1: 4621 Roosevelt Boulevard.
0: 4115, female reactive to medicine. Medical 58, proceed.
2: Okay.
0: Proceed. Respond and suspend for these folks.

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0: Control.
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0: Bell, I'm on full duty.
1: My phone, man.
2: Yeah, sir, can you confirm the address you're responding to?
0: I ain't even gonna lie to you, eh? We never got no address to respond to anything. I can't say blank.
1: Box 7116, fires reported, 1730 T. Dell Street, Ferbian apartment, problem comes to sign out there, North Ferbian, 1-1. Engine 71, engine 56, engine 64, engine 18, tower ladder 28, ladder 20, sign 12, sign 10, ladder 58. Feeding box 7116, fires reported, 1730 T. Dell Street, reported to be an apartment. Problem comes to run off around North Fire and North Tech 1. Engine 71, engine 56, engine 64, engine 18, tower ladder 28, ladder 20, the sign 12, the sign 10, ladder 48.
0: Thanks,
2: 52B, proceed.
0: Are we on a run? Can you send it over? Because we don't have nothing on our cat.
2: Alright, so you were dispatched to 1415 North 55th Street on the South Medic Van, 1415 North 55th Street. I'll switch over to the South Medic Van.
0: Copy that. We're responding.
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0: Yeah, you got YouTube, Pete. Put us on Twist Road.
1: That's all right.
2: Engine 50. Malfunction still, before the station. We can handle alone. Do you have another unit dispatch on this? If not. That's affirmative. Mike 50 is already in route. Pitching and company responding 2916 North 20th Street, with the exception of engine 59 and medic 50 recall. I'm responding 2916 North 20th Street, with the exception of engine 59 and medic 50 recall.
0: Thanks, Wolsey.
2: Battalion 12.
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2: 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He's responding 1730 Tizo Street, subject engine 71, power ladder 28, and battalion 12. Recall, company responding 1730 Tizo Street, subject engine 71, power ladder 28, battalion 12. A recall.
3: Yeah, just come and handle my engine 50 and the medic unit.
1: 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Medic 16, 2101 West Lehigh Avenue. 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
0: 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A GPS medical alarm.

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2: For the following message, the National Weather Service indicates current conditions are 73 degrees and partly cloudy, winds east at 6 miles per hour, humidity 47%, barometric pressure 30.25 inches and rising. Today's forecast is at 80 degrees, some clouds this morning that will give way to generally sunny skies for the afternoon, winds southeast at 10 to 15 miles per hour. Repeating, the National Weather Service indicates that current conditions are 73 degrees and partly cloudy, winds east at 6 miles per hour, humidity 47%, barometric pressure 30.25 inches and rising. Today's forecast is a high of 80 degrees, so clouds this morning that will give way to generally sunny skies for the afternoon, winds southeast at 10 to 15 miles per hour.
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0: Not sure if the battalion that he requested it, but if not, can we get the fire marshal to respond to this address? I don't think the patient's going to be transported this time, so she'll be in front of 2916 North 20th.
1: Affirmative, they were requested.
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1: Medic 38, proceed.
0: Do you have a callback number for this Wawa? I don't see anybody, and manager in Wawa says he didn't call.
1: No problem, ma'am. Semi.

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1: Medic 24B, proceed.
0: Yes, sir, we're just finishing up at the hospital. We're going to need a few more minutes to run, so we're coming back to Lago 23.
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1: Right, proceed.
0: Wait, sir, just give me a heads up. We're here at a possible room, I'm on.
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Thank you. All right. 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
0: 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I'll put you back on scene there.
1: Hey, that's right.
0: PR2A, proceed.
1: Sweet, ma'am, just give you another update. We're here at Festival Way No. 1.
2: DJ22.
0: Proceed.
2: One location at the Taco Bell. We see the blue shopping cart. There's nobody here. Do you have any better information?
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1: Okay.
0: Please leave a message for me.
1: Okay.

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1: Proceed。
0: 安伟是小峰。
1: Proceed。
0: Approximately 50 male, 50 male, on responsive overdose suicide attempt. 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

0: 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Hold down location 1820 Lehigh for main down. And what company is this?
1: Air 2.
0: Okay, and what was it? What did we have?
1: 1820.
0: Thanks, Ben Gundy. Hey, R2, you want either east or west, we are.
2: Hey, Gundy.
0: See.
2: We don't have any temple.
3: Heck, where are you?
0: See.
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0: Disregard.
1: Okay.

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1: On the way back.
0: Okay.

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1: Okay.

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1: Proceed.
0: Be available. Business.
1: Okay.

0: Okay, go.
1: Proceed.
0: Is there a temple? There's a lot of equipment for it.
1: Temple?
0: Yes, ma'am, the latest happened.
1: Okay.

0: Este.
1: Proceed.
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1: Okay.

0: 39B. Medic 39B, are you still waiting on the bid?
1: No, not in a bit.
0: Okay.

0: Not accepted.
1: Proceed.
0: 801 West Giraffe.
1: That's affirmative. You can switch over to South Medic Man. Yeah, are you in three? Proceed. Ma'am, can you put us on that 3738 at Delaware Street? Three on Delhi, okay.

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1: 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We're cleaning the stretcher. We should be in service in the next 5 minutes.
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0: 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It's a decon. 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
1: 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Are they going to proceed? Still intent, but we don't have it. Okay, thank you.

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0: 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I need West Bush Park. 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Medic 22. 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
1: Okay.

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1: Proceed.
0: Now, you got it, Rick?
1: Yes, just making sure you were responding to your one.
0: Yeah.
1: Okay, yeah, just hung up on radio with acknowledge who's responding.

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1: proceed。
0: 远程这个方面啊，我的话或者是装修
1: affirmative。
2: medical
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2: We're on location on the top of the line, Wayne for police.
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1: Yes, 572.
0: 514 West 9th Avenue, Delta Shower.

0: 再抽一下吧。
1: 行。
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1: 行。
0: 好像还是发现三八个的 LOC 老了发现 EPA is going to be about 15.
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0: 3 on North Mississippi and somebody 47. Attention, medic 49, 4719, Hagerman Terrace, medic 49, 4719, Hagerman Terrace, operate one of North Medic Van.
1: Yeah, you can.
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0: Okay.

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2: Update. Still waiting on police.
1: Okay.

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1: Stephen, so
0: the way it took was police to see, and if you did, someone said it, and then come back around.
1: Check with the call taker.

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0: DRU, sorry. Proceed. Can you put this on that 124B?
1: Okay.
2: As you're torching.
0: Proceed.
2: 4634 Frankfurt.
0: Affirmative.

0: Thanks, Alicia. Proceed. Just to confirm, you don't have a callback for this?
1: Police, they said it's the white door to the apartment. The building is across from the deli on the first floor, and police are also supposed to be responding.
0: That's confirmed. We knocked on every first floor apartment door, and everyone said they didn't call.
1: Okay, so would you like me to make you available?

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0: 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Can you get us anywhere?
1: Around.

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0: We're transporting 33 to Frankfurt Park.
1: Okay. Are police on scene with you?
0: The police just walked down the block. They're just meeting with the people now.
1: Okay. 633.

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0: 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AR2. AR2.
1: AR2A.
0: No, they want AR2.
1: AR3.
0: Proceed.
1: Who is requesting AR2?
0: Medic 17.
1: That's affirmative. Let them know AR2 is currently out of service.
0: Okay, Medic 17. You are affirmative. BRU3.
2: Medic 45.
0: BRU3. Man, did you have everything that came out at Rowan Cayuga? No. Okay, we were flagged down for NBC. Okay, are you, you need a medic, right? No. What's wrong with being here?
2: Medic 45.
0: 45.
2: You're not, we're going to diabetic.
0: Okay.

0: 磁体。
1: 磁体。
2: Man, we searched the area. We don't have anybody down. You got anything for us?
1: No, it was a text to 911.
2: Okay. Make it available then.
1: Okay.

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1: 48.
0: 48 responding 3617 North 10.
1: What time it is?

0: Medicaid.
1: Proceed.
0: Ma'am, I was made available. Can I get some more time after my unstable code to restock?
1: Oh, yes, I'm sorry. You can.

0: 415.
1: Copy. 4617 North Main. Proceed.
0: Yeah, just to let you know, we're still here, we're with police, and this female is trying to figure out her multiple children, where they can go so she can go to the hospital.
1: Okay.

0: 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P3. 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No injuries here. I just wanted to make a police report.
1: Okay.

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1: Tonight, 61 B. 1229 West Chancellor Street, reduced speed with signs. Medic 61 B, 1229 West Chancellor Street, reduced speed, operator on the North Medic Van.
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6: No.
0: 49, checking your well being. On Hagerman.
6: Okay, drink more than 4-0.
0: 39B. Nine B.

0: 60.
1: Okay. 1, 2, 3.
0: Affirmative.
2: Okay.
0: 48.
2: We're responding 6736 Akron.
0: Affirmative.
1: So nature in this ball game.
0: Oh.

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1: Proceed.
0: Edison is Casper.
1: Affirmative.

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1: Proceed.
0: Get up. AR3A, disregard, man.
1: Okay.

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1: Sí.
0: Yes, it's all that. We are available. Please call 235 is handling.
1: Okay.
2: Hey, R3A.
1: R3A.
2: We got VRU3 at Rowan Cayuses. We can go on that wheel.
1: I don't think they're there anymore. Hold on. VRU3?
3: We are available off that run. They just need a police report. No injuries.
1: AR3A.
2: We got it. Thank you.
1: Bye.

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1: 63B.
0: Hey, ma'am, for 4266 Nielsen Street, can you contact the caller, please?
1: I need to call her and say what?
0: We went to this address, but there's no one here, so we just want to make sure this is the correct address.

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1: Proceed.
0: Just be advised, we're waiting for a bed at Nazareth.
1: Okay. Six 16.
2: 16.
1: Police on scene with your patient for a female with difficulty breathing.
2: Okay.

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1: 63B.
0: No answer on a call back.
1: Sorry, ma'am. You can make us available.
0: Okay.

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1: Meditan, checking your well-being.
0: No, I see what it is and stuff, we're moving forward.

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1: Proceed.
0: Jesus, Temple Base Command available.
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0: We're working on a refusal.
1: Okay.
2: Alright, 59 is safe.
1: How's he?
2: 56 is Louisville.
1: Okay.
3: Night 38.
1: Proceed.
3: Be willing for bed.
1: Okay.

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0: 1944, Harris.
1: Congress.

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1: Yeah, they're not getting any answer here at 1944 Harrison. Can you give them a call back?
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0: 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Police scene, the female pepper spraying, Prince's apartment.

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1: 3100 Kansas South, I can have a first responder for nature.
0: Sure.
2: Yeah,
0: 3A.
2: Track 3A. Recall 56B, we'll take the 63 on my audio approval.
0: That's affirmative, Medic 56B, you can recall.
3: Medic 56B, we're on location.
0: Okay. AR3A. Okay.
4: Engine 51.
0: Proceed.
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Ladder 15, recall. This is Roger, printout. Attention 1033, 4613 Almond Street for investigation. 1033, 4613 Almond Street for an investigation operating North Fire Van.

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1: Jerry.
0: Proceed.
1: We're reviewing the road. There's some patients wait here. Dispatch a wire.
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0: If you guys didn't get any further on the callback, we're going to make it unfounded. There's multiple apartments here with this address, and we don't know which one it is. And we only got to answer one door. The rest of them are all locked up.
1: Okay.

0: Lisa Bridge Apache 11-15, recall to Medic Unit, take travel.
1: That's affirmative, Medic 13, recall.
0: First, it's under all.
1: Okay. Okay.
0: Medic 4. He makes it available, this person walks away.
1: Okay.
0: Medic 25.
1: Proceed.
0: Are you going to bed?
1: Yes.

0: 1673.
1: Okay.
0: 1658 Mohican.
1: Affirmative.

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1: Stone 33.
0: Stone 33, proceed.
2: Can you put in another call to the water department? Respond, emergency speed for a hydrant unable to shut off according to four basements in the area.
0: That's it, Barbara.

0: once.
1: Rosie.
0: We almost first off the team. We can take Ethel Clearfield.
1: That's affirmative, Medic 51. Medic 13.
2: Chief.
1: 13, you can recall.
2: Okay.
1: Okay.

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Can you put a response to Evan Clearfield?

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1: Phone 33, you proceed.
0: We're available. Notice in the remark section.
1: Affirmative.

0: 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Cause he can recall AR too, so person just needs to go to the hospital. Okay, AR two you can recall.
1: AR two left.
0: Cozy.
1: Put his old scene in service that kid is in an op for a little now.

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1: Proceed.
0: Please handle this matter. Please, 14.1.
1: Who's the police car number?
0: 14.1.
1: Okay.

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Back to North Iowa.

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1: Proceed.
0: Available.
1: Okay.
0: Medic 5683.
1: Proceed.
0: 6 feet, you're starting 74 with 58, right?

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1: Okay.
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1: This is one call, no call on the line off. See if the call figure can call back. Public responding, 7 Green Street, exceeding at reduced speed, operating staff. Crested North, Fire Van, North Pack 1. Okay. 112, 19th Street and Lehigh Avenue for a silent alarm to assist the police. Ladder 12 and Battalion 3, 19th Street and Lehigh Avenue for a silent alarm to assist the police. Operate North Fire Van.
0: Time to this.
1: It's a retransmission of a previous time in the Defense Battalion 3 and Ladder 12, 19th Street and Lehigh Avenue for silent alarm to assist the police. Ladder 12 and Battalion 3, 19th Street and Lehigh Avenue for silent alarm to assist the police. Operate North Fire Van. Battalion 2, Zade.
0: On location, we're entered into one of our brigades.
1: Correct.
4: Medic 2. Medic 2, hey, back to effect relief. What is the contact?

0: Oh, sí.
1: Can I have a ace to top of one if you're ready? Top of one is.
0: Sí.
1: Oh, you're a 52-year-old female, 3 months old, 3 months pregnant, father stable, just had a seizure, ETA, 15.
0: Notification, metaphor. Good time, Tuesday. That's a negative. Call taker hasn't been able to get any more information.
2: How are the signs of police department control? 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Thanks, sir. I'm still able to check.
0: That's affirmative. Since your company is responding 3rd Street and Grange Avenue with the exception of engine 61 recall. Company is responding 3rd Street and Grange Avenue with the exception of engine 61 recall. Fires under control in box 6109 3rd Street and Grange Avenue. All companies may return with the exception of engine 61.
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1: Wrong location, please.
0: That's affirmative.

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1: Proceed.
0: Then we're going to have authorization to decon. Our patient was infested with bed bugs.
1: Medic 42.
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1: Perfect。Mike 39B, you can proceed with your hand.
2: Had the 18-year-old female, 24 weeks pregnant, with four of her. She was in the winter book, going to labor.
1: Okay, you got an ETI?
2: Yeah, that's right. ETI is like 50 minutes.
1: Okay, all companies stand by for hospital notification.

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1: See.
0: There's no answer at the door. Can you give these people a call back?
1: Pick up at least with no call on the line. We have no call back.
0: That's affirmative.
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1: 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They said they didn't call. Do you have anything further?
0: Stand by.

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0: Yes, ma'am. Would you downgrade us for the night, please? 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
0: 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Are you at 1500 West Tioga?
1: Yes, ma'am. We are at 1500 West Tioga.

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2: Okay, you have to be on Tioga. It's on Tioga.
0: There's a Parkgate building, and the entrance to it is on the 15th Street side. 6 different apartments here. And 3R and 3F did not call.
2: Okay, apartment number 3 called, and she's on Tioga in front of the building waiting for you guys. She says she doesn't see you.

0: Medic 54B.
1: We're still on scene.
0: Okay, thank you, Medic 54B. Medic 12A.
1: 12B, we make contact with residents at 1504 West Tioga.
0: Okay.
2: We're in the process of downgrading the UMV and medical for some 211 East Tulsa.
0: Okay, just stand by for a second.
3: 2046.
0: Yeah.
3: Still waiting.

0: 45.
1: 45.
0: Yeah, 5:30, 'cause we're waiting on a bit.
1: Okay.

0: Ages then.
1: 107. F. 29, you can recall.

0: 39B. He's still waiting for a beat.
1: Yeah,
0: repeat the message. We clear right now. Okay, thank you. Attention, Medic 57B, 5341 North 13th Street, reduced speed response. Medic 57B, 5341 North 13th Street, reduced speed, operator on the North Medic Van. Attention, Medic 29, 221 Stevens Street, Medic 29, 221 Stevens, operating North Medic Van. Medic 61B.
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0: Affirmative, Medic 39B. Where are you going to?
2: We hasted. We transported to Temple Woodward Center. We're off hospital.
0: Okay. One.
3: We're responding.

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1: I'm into engine 50, 3322 North 16th Street for the alarm system. Engine 50, 3322 North 16th Street for the alarm system, operating on the north fire van.
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3: Be advised, we are downgrading to Medic 42B tonight. Can you sign us off?
2: Okay, come on then.
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1: 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Maybe call.
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2: Medic 16, recall. Medic 16, recall. 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To 4271, 23rd Street, operate south, medic bandit.

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0: 31I.
2: 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Could you resend the run to the cow?
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0: 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Okay.
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0: Medic 29. Air 2. Stand by. Medic 29. Engine 63, Tower Ladder 2010, Battalion 2, 243 East, Walnut Park Drive for Fumes, operating on the north fire van.
1: That is affirmative. We did make patient contact. The person said he has a special needs little brother who calls 911. There's no service needed there.
0: Okay, Medic 29. AR-2.
2: You can recall AR-2A. This gentleman got up and walked away.
0: Okay.
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0: Hello.

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0: 243 East 1, that's Park Drive.
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1: Okay, Rev, it's for the address.

0: B. We were actually, we are at Crunch Hill.
1: Okay.
2: Fifty-one.
1: Okay.
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1: Repeat, medic 22.
3: 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First one with POV prior to arrival.
1: Okay.

0: Medicare 3. Medicare 3. You can recall the engine.
1: Medicare 3, that's affirmative. If you don't need to recall.

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0: Very true. Oh, man, we're not seeing anything out here. We don't see a police car. We don't even see an address for 6400 Harbison that we could step into. Do you got anything additional on this?
1: It came from police. Maybe check us out of the district. At North.
0: That's on Levick.
1: Well, it says at the Northeast Detective, so I'm assuming it's in the district.
0: Okay, I'll go check. That's a bad address, though.
1: That's affirmative. That's affirmative.

Two days available, patient went to hospital with POV. Got it.

0: detecting rate? Square 9. Driver, is that 28th on location there for EMS reporting a theft going on?
1: Yes, 928, we have the corner of Cho and Gretton. I see heavy smoke showing in the side. I'm up here on location now. It appears to be occupied, but no one's answering the door. The neighbor just told me someone lives there.
0: Battalion 2, proceed.
2: Entry 53, Rally 22, will hand. Battalion 2's responding on the box.
0: That's affirmative, first in. Battalion 9, recall.
3: Let it go.
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0: 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Attention Ladder 18, Medic 33 respond as a rapid intervention team with ES-13, SWAT 72, and CAT 3. On block 0926, fires located at 542 Britain Street. Repeating Ladder 18, Medic 33 respond as a rapid intervention team with ES-13, SWAT 72, and CAT 3. On block 0926, the fire is located at 542 Britain Street. Cummings are operating on the North Fire Van and North TAC 1.
4: Ladder 29.
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0: Affirmative, Ladder 29. Attention Ladder 18, recall. Ladder 29 now responding as a rapid intervention team on box 0926. Fire is located at 542 Britain Street. Ladder 18, recall. Ladder 29 now responding as a rapid intervention team. On box 0926, fires located at 542 Britain Street. Companies are operating on the North Fire Van and North TAC 1.

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0: 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Battalion 2 proceed.
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3: 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They said that neighbors report the residence is occupied, but they're not sure if anyone was inside.

0: 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Actually. Okay.
1: There's a fire in the middle bedroom on the second floor. Primary's on the way. We're in the third floor, so.
2: 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And in 61.
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2: 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Station 61, Tower Ladder 22 and Battalion 10, 314 West Alany Avenue for fumes. Engine 61, Tower Ladder 22 and Battalion 10, 314 West Alany Avenue for fumes. Operate on the north fire van. Tower Ladder 22.
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2: 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Engine 59, medic 2, 3834 North Park Avenue. Operating on the north medic unit. Engine medic 57B, 4171 Paul Street, reduce speed response. Engine medic 57B, 4171 Paul Street, reduce speed, operating north medic man. Proceed.
3: 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We have a member off going. We can still respond, it's just going to be delayed.
0: Battalion Tuesday. Battalion
4: Tuesday, proceed. Return to report. Both fires are not down. Second research is negative. We're in service with Greenfield.
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2: Okay, stand by for a run. Medic 57 B, recall. Affirmative. Okay. 57B, recall, medic 57B, recall. 56, reduce speed response, medic 66, page 41, 714,
5: reduce speed, operate north side stand. Medic 2. Medic 2. Spawning 3834 North Park Ave. Be advised, Medic 57B has an off-going member. Their relief is waiting at the station if there's a possibility of them making it back.
2: Medic 57B told me and I made it available from the line. I have it.

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1: Okay.

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0: I was returning to place of under control. 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
1: That's affirmative.
2: I just wanted to go out.
1: Fire is under control and back 926-542 Britton Street. 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
0: 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We are downgraded to the other.
1: Okay. 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

0: 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Engine 66, 600 Cathedral Road for the alarm system, operating on the north fire band.
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1: You're supposed to be covering engine 73.
0: That's affirmative. 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
1: Okay. Yeah, proceed to engine 73 for your cover. Battalion 2 Zane.
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0: Pair of problems with my cat. 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
1: 47?
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2: What's the problem?

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0: Nothing on Park.
1: Yeah.

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1: Now what? Hello.

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Engine 59-2960 North 22nd Street, first floor for the alarm system, operating on the north fire band.

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0: Forty-nine B responds to 3500 and goes.
1: You have B unit for tonight?
0: Sure.
1: Okay, stand by.

0: 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Can you still be calling me shortly?
1: That's affirmative, medic. 48, you can recall.
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0: 13071 Shawmire Avenue for the alarm system. Engine 71-1307 Shawmire Avenue for the alarm system, operating on the North Fire Band.
1: Got a power outage in the area. It's been hot bumps. You can make it to that.
0: Yeah.

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Available from the fire ground?

3110 North Marston Street, 3110 North Marston Street, 3110 North Marston Street, operating on the north side.

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1: 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Medic 20.
2: It's the door, though.
1: B.
2: 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Under the action. 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ETA approximately 10.
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0: Yeah, she was showing us over at the 3296 Miller Street.
1: It's patient difficulty breathing.

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1: Mike 31, obviously.
0: Kensington, Somerset.
1: Well, let's mail that part.

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0: Bank 31 off sheet. Yeah, walk to it. That's affirmative. Engine 2.
1: Engine 2.
0: Good recall.
1: That's affirmative. We're available.

0: 33.
1: Medic 33, proceed.
0: Yeah, we're with you. We are downgrading to a unit.
1: It's affirmative. Mag 24, be proceed.
2: So be advised, we're upgrading to an A unit. There's going to be a delay on responding to 7101 Old York.
1: That's affirmative.

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1: Medic 56B, proceed.
0: 56B, we are at Jefferson Frankfurt, waiting on a bed.
1: Okay. Ladder 25-21. Ladder 25, proceed. Respond at 78 East Johnson. For a medical assignment, female felt.
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0: 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Do we have a runner in our local?

0: 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Opposite. 221 West Johnson. Mag 33R, you can recall.
1: 963.
0: Mag 7. Well, thanks, Tim.
2: Right,
0: sir. 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
0: 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ET is going to be about 7. Make it 10. 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
0: 72. 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
1: Okay.

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0: 318-1
1: from Mount Sinai。
2: Z is in Gulf Street near Riano for bus. And this 7Z Gulf Street near Riano bus. Operate on North Iron.
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1: 7.

Medic 52B. Medic 52B, proceed. Clear 3, Roxborough.

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0: Okay.
2: Series of 52, Tower Ladder 28, Battalion 12, Ladder 47, 2849 Hellman Street for Fumes. And the 52, Tower Ladder 28, Battalion 12, Ladder 47, 2849 Hellman Street for Fumes, operate on no fire.

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Engine 19, tower letter 8898, medic 18B, squad 72 ES 13, 53012 Avenue for an accident. Engine 19, tower letter 8, battalion 8, medic 18B, squad 72 ES 13, 53012 Avenue for an accident, operate on no fire.

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1: 947, proceed.
0: 23, over the other way.
1: First floor, metal difficulty breather. 949 B.
0: Recall.
1: Stand by.

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1: 49B.
0: You can resume. It's 6. The address is 6003 Bel Air Landing Road, Building 60.
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0: 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Yeah, well, first of all, Mike 15B.
1: Mike 15B.
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1: Central Medic 51, 615 East Gerard Avenue, operating on a South Medic van.
2: Medic is responding, Penitentiary Clear Field, police request.
0: Appreciate having an overdose.
2: 54B.
0: Medic 54B, proceed.
2: Fifty-four B responding, 10400 Roosevelt Boulevard.
0: Room 609. Patient with skin issues.

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1: That's a 19.
0: No.
2: Tower ladder 8.
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0: 925, proceed.
1: Apologies, sir. I will respond to that in 2742 over South Medical. Where am I?
0: That's affirmative.

0: You proceed.
1: So we're available from the shop from the oil change.
0: Okay.

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1: Okay.

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0: Vale, por favor. Vale, por favor, sí. Frankfurt, por favor.
1: Okay.
0: 54B. I services are not needed. As the individual has called 911 multiple times today, they are perfectly fine.
1: Affirmative.